Little bit of Lauryn Hill here on 90.7 WFUV. Sam Sumter, hoping you're feeling good, feeling great out there. And if not, maybe a little Phoebe Bridgers will do the trick. About a month and some change until the release of Lost Weekend. That is her first solo album in 6 years. She also announced a tour that's going to take her to Barclays Center for 3 nights. That is happening later this year. And this track, to continue the Lost theme, is called Lost Boys, with a pretty crazy talented cast, from Julian Baker to Lucy Dacus and Caroline Shaw on vocals, to Alex G on drums and voice memo, Jack Antonoff on electric guitar, synths, drums, and something called a vocoder. Vocoder? And more. Again, this is Phoebe Bridgers with all her BFFs. The track is Lost Boys.

0: a nice night for some Nirvana on WFUV, and in not too long, a nice night for Bob Dylan and others. 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

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Do, new, new, new, new, new. Sam Sumter in with you tonight on WFUV. A good name, by the way, for a dog, human, anyone in between. I've got some Slowpoke for you now. Melody is set for release on September 18th. They'll be hitting the stage at Brooklyn Paramount on November 13th. 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

0: Just doing my job to make sure you get your gorillas fix. 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I'm Sam Sumter, hanging out with you tonight on WFUV. 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

Lola Young on FUV, speaking earlier about the stacked summer lineup at Forest Hills. That includes All Things Go Fest in September. I think that's still summer, where Lola Young will be playing with Brandi Carlile, C-Matt, Muna, Carly Rae Jepsen, and more. So be sure and check that out. Maybe grab a ticket. I've got Jack White for you now, who is playing just a couple days from now at Brooklyn Paramount. He's there the 11th and the 12th. This is an older track called Love is Blindness here on FUV.

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1: 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I'm Sam Sumter. 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
1: And now for a moment of inspiration from the Womack sisters. 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

You're still rocking and rolling on WFUV. That's First Aid Kit. And I'm Sam Sumter. Casey Musgraves, a woman who wears a lot of hats, a lot of mostly cowboy hats, I would imagine. She's got a fashion line at Walmart. And she was also once a judge, a guest judge on America's Sweethearts at a Dallas Cowboys cheerleader reality show, which I swear I've never, ever seen. I already busted my reality TV taste earlier when I talked about the situation. We are moving on. We're keeping our focus on Casey Musgraves as a musical force with a title track from her newest album. This is Middle of Nowhere on FUV.

0: This must be the place. 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That's Talking Heads. I'm Sam Sumter, your Talking Head tonight. And FUV and the Bowery Presents are welcoming Jeff Tweedy solo with Case Oates to the Town Hall October 28th and the Music Hall of Williamsburg November 4th. 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

Love me some Paramore. 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Jesse Wells, known for just pushing out records, for being super productive, super prolific, including 8 full-length albums and dozens of songs within the span of just 2 years. He dropped another record this summer back in June called Masks Off. You can catch him at the rooftop at Pier 17 at the end of the month on Friday, July 31st. This is a track from that latest record before he inevitably drops another one in about 5 minutes. It's Won't You Come Out Tonight on FUV.

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Sam Bender with Olivia Dean on FUV. Before that, Crowded House, just reminding us not to dream. It's over. I'm Sam Sumter, hanging out with you this evening. Got some thoughts to the people up in a second. But first, it's Yola. Let's put on our diamond-studded shoes.

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0: This is Michael Kiwanuka on WFUV. 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Tickets and more info at edwardhopperhouse.org. 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
0: All right. Thanks for spending your evening with me on WFUV. I've been Sam Sumter. Hope you have a wonderful rest of the night. If you're an Argentina fan, let me know where you're at. I would love to come party. 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

hot pursuit and fiery auto crashes. Some will die in hot pursuit while sifting through my ashes. Some will fall in love with life and drink it from a fountain that is pouring like an avalanche coming down the mountain.

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1: You know how sometimes you're having a really beautiful moment, sentimental, and you try to take a mental snapshot, and you're like, I'm going to remember this for the rest of my life. 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

Morrissey on WFUV, and the more you ignore me, the closer I get. Coming up, we'll get to something from Sia and Alabama Shakes. Good morning, I'm Corny O'Connell, member-supported WFUV at 4 minutes after 6 on this Wednesday. We've got 65 degrees, refreshing conditions out there. It's going to be sunny and a high around 81. Now, we got a question of the day already posted about bugs and insects. You can add to that. And on the way, we're going to get to music from Sia and Alabama Shakes. And here's an artist who's got some sold-out shows at baseball stadiums around the country, including Citi Field. Here's Noah Kahan.

0: including that in the soundtrack to your Wednesday morning, Breathe Me from Sia on FUV. And we'll get you dancing with Jamiroquai in a bit. I'm Corny. 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

Jamiroquai on WFUV. And a few songs back, I played something from Noah Kahan, who's got a sold-out tour of baseball stadiums, and who's going to be opening? Annabelle Dinda. She's going to be doing some shows at Citi Field, for example, sold-out shows, but she's also doing an exclusive show for WFUV's marquee members, and here's what her new song is, The Hand.

0: Amy Mann, Michael Penn, covering the Beatles, and two of us. Perhaps you're not on your way home, perhaps you're on your way out. We've got 65 degrees, going to be nice today with a high around 81 with sunshine. I'm Corny. I'll get to something from Sturgill Simpson in a bit. 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

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No dark clouds today. We're going to get to some Indigo Girls, and right now it's The Lumineers.

0: on WFUV, the band Geese from a few years back. And if you're searching out that song online, be careful. It's called Cowboy Nudes. 9 minutes before seven, I want to get to something featuring Ben Gibbard. We'll get to Janelle Monáe, Corny with you. 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That's Jeff Tweedy, solo at the Town Hall, October 28th, and then the Music Hall of Williamsburg, November 4th. 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
0: 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You may know him from the Gaslight Anthem. It's Brian Fallon and the Painkillers on 90.7.

Janelle Monáe. I like that. On WFUV. At 4 minutes after seven, we got some refreshing conditions outside. 65 degrees, not feeling too bad. And we'll get up to around 81 with sunshine on this Wednesday. Coming up, something from St. Vincent and New York Dolls. I'm Corny mixing it for you. And this is the band Goose. Just put this one out last month.

0: St. Vincent on WFUV from her self-titled album and Digital Witness at 11 minutes after 7. Coming up, a new collaboration between the bands Weezer and Wednesday. And we could also go back a ways for something from Cracker. My name's Corny. Thanks for hanging out. 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

0: Something to talk about from Badly Drawn Boy and from the soundtrack to the film About a Boy. And you know what? We're going to get to a birthday boy in a little bit. I'm Corny O'Connell. 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

It's Beck. Ride Lonesome. I hope you aren't lonesome today, Beck, and happy birthday. It's also Joan Osborne's birthday, and we got requests for both of them on the WFUV question of the day. That's later this morning. Right now, it's

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0: evoking the Ramones, it's another band from New York, Vampire Weekend with A Punk on WFUV at about 12 minutes before 8 o'clock. Corny O'Connell with you. I have a question for you. What is more unstable? That buckling building in Midtown Manhattan, conditions in the Middle East, or my emotional state? I think they could all use some shoring up, and you know what? You could make me feel a little bit better by participating in the WFUV question of the day. We're looking for songs, requests from you about bugs and insects. It's that time of year when we're more likely to notice them, so please put in something with a creepy crawly at WFUV.org/question, or you can do this through the WFUV mobile app, and you can do that while we get 90 seconds of news from Robin Shannon.
1: So New Yorkers are being warned to stay away from multiple blocks near Grand Central. That's where crews spent the night working to stabilize the former Pfizer headquarters. The building almost collapsed yesterday. Owen Freilich traveled from Chelsea to Manhattan's Midtown East just to look at the building.
2: I'm hoping that maybe they fix it, nobody gets hurt or anything, and some people get some cool stories to tell, but a twisted part of me is hoping that we see something crazy happen.
1: City officials say traffic is restricted on 42nd and 43rd Street between 2nd and 3rd Avenues. Well, the average New York City bus chugs along at around 8 miles per hour. That's why Mayor Mamdani and Governor Hochul are releasing plans to speed up buses. According to the New York Times, the so-called Next Stop plan will include a range of improvements to at least 50 bus corridors. President Trump says the ceasefire with Iran is over. The U.S. military attacked Iran early this morning. The U.S. says Tehran struck 3 ships in the Strait of Hormuz. Nominations for the 78th Emmy Awards will be announced at 11:30 today. Mariska Hargitay from Law & Order will host. The Emmys will be handed out on September 14th. 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
0: And here's a new one from Rhiannon Giddens, Carolina Rain.

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Corny with you. Thank you for hanging out. I'm going to get to music from Prince, and this is the latest from Casey Musgraves.

0: Prince on WFUV, Little Red Corvette. Still to come, something from Nirvana, a new one from Charlie XCX. Corny here, thanks for hanging out. 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
1: 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I did that and recorded myself. And yeah, it helped me kind of organize some of my thoughts and feelings.
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0: 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I'm Corny O'Connell. I'm going to get to something new that I like from Lowly Young. We could go back a ways for a track from Dawes as well. 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That's the Strokes with Beach House, TV on the Radio, and Effers on Friday, October 2nd at Flushing Meadows Corona Park in Queens from the Bowery Presents with media support from FUV.
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0: On WFUV, it's Wall of Voodoo with their biggest hit, Mexican Radio. Had about 10 minutes before 9 o'clock, so queuing us up for getting ready to do the question of the day. Maybe we could play La Cucaracha, because what we're looking for are songs about bugs or insects by request from you. 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
1: So New Yorkers are being warned to stay away from multiple blocks near Grand Central. That's where crews spent the night working to stabilize the former Pfizer headquarters. The building almost collapsed yesterday. Owen Freilich traveled from Chelsea to Manhattan's Midtown East just to look at the building.
2: I'm hoping that maybe they fix it, nobody gets hurt or anything, and some people get some cool stories to tell, but a twisted part of me is hoping that we see something crazy happen.
1: City officials say traffic is restricted on 42nd and 43rd Street between 2nd and 3rd Avenues. Well, the average New York City bus chugs along at around 8 miles per hour. That's why Mayor Mamdani and Governor Hochul are releasing plans to speed up buses. According to the New York Times, the so-called Next Stop plan will include a range of improvements to at least 50 bus corridors. President Trump says the ceasefire with Iran is over. The U.S. military attacked Iran early this morning. The U.S. says Tehran struck 3 ships in the Strait of Hormuz. Nominations for the 78th Emmy Awards will be announced at 11:30 today. Mariska Hargitay from Law & Order will host. The Emmys will be handed out on September 14th. 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
1: It's Zach Bryan and Pink Skies on WFUV from a couple years back. About a minute past nine on this Wednesday. It's going to be a nice day with sunshine and a high around 81. Right now, 71 degrees in Central Park. I'm Corny O'Connell. Thanks for joining us. We'll do a question of the day in a bit. First, a new one from Phoebe Bridgers.

0: On WFUV, Snow Patrol. It's called Run. And before that, a new one from Phoebe Bridgers. Next, it's the WFUV question of the day. 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
0: 13 minutes after 9, time for the WFUV question of the day. I'm Corny O'Connell. Did you get any mosquito bites last night? Have you spotted any fireflies this summer? And would you like me to check you for ticks? I know you would. But anyway, what we're asking for today, because it's that time of year when we notice bugs and insects more, we're looking for songs that mention them. And thanks for coming through at WFUV.org/question or through the WFUV mobile app. Going to start with a request that came from listeners Gordon from the Bronx, Greg in Upper Montclair, Daniel, Ed from Verona, John S., and Stephanie in Philadelphia, all picking out a song that includes a spider web, and it's from a birthday girl. Happy birthday, Joan Osborne.
3: I dreamed about Ray Charles last night, and he could see just fine.

0: Closing out the WFUV question of the day with some Motown from the Four Tops singing, "You're sweet as a honeybee, but like a honeybee stings. You've gone and left my pain, my heart in pain." Corny here. Thank you for all these creepy crawly songs, songs with bugs and insects. And it was Bugs from Jesse Wells. And The National being carried away to Ohio in a swarm of bees, and started it with Spiderweb from Joan Osborne on her birthday today. And who have we not yet thanked for these requests? Well, there's Marie from Boonton, Paul from Wilton, John from Hoboken, Rothgar, Noreen, Jim from Pleasantville, Tony, Jeff from Somers, Priscilla in Connecticut, Hank from Maplewood, Suzanne in Oceanside, Bill and Christopher, just because it's that time of year when you notice bugs and insects a little bit more. So we'll come up with another topic tomorrow. 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
1: Chicago-based band Slow Pulp from their forthcoming album due out at the end of the summer. I'm Corny. 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And at the end of this week, there's something happening in FUV supporting the 20th annual Pleasantville Music Festival this Saturday, July 11th on Parkway Field in Pleasantville. 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

0: From Australia, it's Royal Otis and a track they put out last year. It's called Moody. At about 9 minutes before 10 o'clock, stick around. Alisa Ali will take you through the rest of the morning and into the afternoon, and she'll turn you on to some local music on New York Slice at noontime. I'm Corny O'Connell. I'll catch you tomorrow morning. 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

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I am your friendly ghost in the machine, Elisa Lee. Hope you are doing well this wonderful Wednesday. Nothing wrong with a little Toad the Wet Sprocket on the radio. Coming up, we'll get music from Childish Gambino. Right now, this one is for mature audiences only. It's Gone from Kells on FUV.

0: Redbone from Childish Gambino here on Member Supported WFUV. Me, I'm Elisa Ali. Thank you for tuning in. Coming up, we will hear Tracy Chapman telling stories. Right now, I'll tell you this. 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

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I am Alisa Lee, offering up the remedy for what ails you, which apparently is the Black Crows. Here on the radio at 90.7 FM, we heard Tracy Chapman telling stories. And now, here's the story about Grace Potter. She has returned with a new album called Trespasser, which is not necessarily a bad thing. Trespassing sometimes is necessary. In this case, Love Me Not is a song on which she ponders whether, you know, you do or you don't love her. I love her. I'm going to play her now on FUV.

0: 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I am Alisa Ali, and you look amazing today. I just love your sense of humor, and you're just so smart. I gotta praise you, like I should. Fatboy Slim knows what's up. Grace Potter in there, Love Me Not, and coming up, we will get to a very sweet song from Hozier here on FUV. 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

planting some Lucy Dacus into the playlist this Wednesday morning on WFUV, and a very sweet song from Hozier 2, Almost, off the Wasteland Baby release from 2019. I am Elise Alley, feeling a little loopy today. Daniel Loopy. Here's a song that features him and Danger Mouse and Jack White. It's Two Against One, although it sounds like Three Against One, but that's the name of the song. Two Against One here on 90.7 FM.

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0: Drinking in that Jeff Buckley tune, Lilac Wine, here on member-supported WFUV. I am Alisa Lee. We heard a True Blue song from Madonna, Live to Tell. I love that one. Of course, the True Blue album from the late 80s, I guess. She actually just released a new record called Confessions 2, Confessions on a Dance Floor. Coming up, we are going to get to music from Blur. And Interpol, too, are back with a new record. I'll play you something from it in just a few moments here on the radio. Right now, though, let me tell you that FUV and Live Nation welcome Brandon Flowers to Brooklyn Paramount on Friday, September 18th. 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
0: 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I am Alisa Ali here with new music from New York City's own Interpol. They are putting out a record in August called This Mirror Weighs a Ton. Here's See Out Loud from it here on WFUV.

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the Bombastic Neutral Milk Hotel here on WFUV with Holland 1945. I am Alisa Ali. Thank you so much for tuning in this beautiful Wednesday morning. The sun is shining, and speaking of, the new Jungle album is called Sunshine. We'll hear Carry On from it right now on FUV.

0: Chemical Brothers hitting you with some of those block rockin' beats here on WFUV. Me, I'm Elisa Ali. Thank you very much for tuning in. I'm going to give you a shot of Wilco in just a little bit. And also, we'll hear from Courtney Barnett going back to the Sea of Split Peas EP, the double EP, to play you the classic Courtney Barnett track. Right now, though, let me pause for the cause of letting you know that FUV welcomes Sylvanesso to Brooklyn Paramount on Wednesday, October 14th. 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

A devastating cover of the Nine Inch Nails song Hurt, done by the Man in Black, Johnny Cash, here on WFUV. I am Elise Sally. Thank you so much for tuning in. We heard Wilco in there, and here's a new one from Steve Lacy. Steve is back with a new album called Oh Yeah, and this is The Feeling from it on FUV.

0: 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They Might Be Giants, and Courtney Barnett as well, with the song that first got us hooked, Avant Gardner. We caught the feeling from Stave Lacey, and coming up, we will hear from Modest Mouse here on member-supported WFUV. I am Elise Alley. Thank you so much for tuning in. 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That's Bob Dylan in concert with Lucinda Williams and her band and Jimmy Vaughn and the Tilt-A-World Band, July 21st at Forest Hills Stadium. 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

A catchy little ditty, but I will warn you not to eat your own young. I am eating up that song, though. It's so good. Picking Dragon's Pockets. It's off the new Modest Mouse album, An Eraser and a Maze. And they do put on an amazing show. You can catch them in the fall here in NYC. They'll be at the Rooftop at Pier 17 with Caroline Rose. Patti Smith in there because the night and because the morning deserves music from Patti. Right now, we will check out U2. Here's a track from the Joshua Tree, In God's Country, on FUV.

0: The Cars on the radio with Bye Bye Love. Very different from the Everly Brothers song. I am Alisa Ali. Thank you so much for tuning in. We heard Waxahachie. Can't do much besides play her. You know what I mean? She's so good. And coming up, we are going to be burning out with the Linda Lindas, who are back with a new track. Right now, though, let's step into the newsroom and get a news update in 90 seconds on member-supported WFUV.
1: The former Pfizer building is stable for now, according to officials. Yesterday, reports of buckling beams and falling bricks led to evacuations of the surrounding buildings. 42nd and 43rd Streets, between 2nd and 3rd Avenue, remain closed to vehicles and pedestrians. Bus routes may be getting faster. Mayor Mamdani and Governor Hochul announced the Next Stop Fast Buses Better Service Plan. 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
2: Too many New Yorkers walk faster to the bus stop than the bus they finally get on actually travels. Too many lives are planned around delays and commutes.
1: The ceasefire with Iran is officially over. That's according to President Trump. The U.S. says Tehran struck 3 ships in the Strait of Hormuz. The U.S. military attacked Iran early this morning. The U.S. has revoked Iran's ability to sell oil on the global market. Gas prices are likely to rise as a result. Nominations for the 78th Emmy Awards are rolling out today. The Emmy ceremony will take place on September 14th. Mariska Hargitay from Law & Order will host the event. Be sure to check out our What's What podcast, giving you the latest in news and culture. 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I'm Sonia Wellawitagoda, and that's your news in 90 seconds on FUV.
0: It's member-supported WFUV. I am your friendly ghost in the machine, Alisa Ali. Coming up, we're going to grab a hot New York slice. But right now, here is a great new song from the young band The Linda Lindas out of L.A. This song, in fact, was written just weeks after singer-guitarist Lucia De La Garza graduated from high school. It's about the post-high school blues, and it's called Burning Out. I'll play for you now on FUV.

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0: And that is the situation, my friends, from Johnny Blue Skies and the Dark Clouds. I am Elise Alley. We got Metric in there. And time now to grab a New York Slice, my friends. Of course, New York Slice is our local music feature. And
1: it's coming to you fresh. New Yorkers do it best. You're biased till you try it. Then you'll have to agree. The best slices in NYC.
0: Thank you very much, Rim with the Main, for that New York Slice jingle. Today's New York Slice featured artist is a very talented singer-songwriter named Tasha, who has just released her fourth album called You Are Spring. And I want to play you one of my favorite tracks from the record. It's called Clarion, and it's gentle, folky, and beautiful. And it's named after a small Pennsylvania town that she passed along the way from Chicago to New York. I'll play it for you right now on WFUV, Tasha.

0: That's Clarion from Tasha on WFUV, today's New York Slice featured song. 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And you can find out more about Tasha on WFUV.org/NYSlice. 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Coming up, I'll play you some Bowie and Kings of Leon too. 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

Kings of Leon here on WFUV. I played that because I heard you could use some Kings of Leon. 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And here's a new one from Biba Doobie. 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

0: Spoon here on WFUV with Don't You Ever, and a band that I am just ga over. You know what? They're doing a free show tonight at Central Park Summer Stage with two other great bands, Bodega and Rat Boys, and little old me, Alisa Ali, gets to DJ the opening set and in between bands. I am so excited. I'm very nervous, but very excited also. So if you're looking for something fun to do, come on out to Central Park Summer Stage. It's a free show and it should be a lot of fun. Coming up, we are going to get to music from The Revivalists and Fantagram as well. Stick around for all of that and more. Right now, let me tell you that FUV and the Bowery presents Welcome Jeff Tweedy solo with Case Oates to the Town Hall October 28th and the Music Hall of Williamsburg November 4th. 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That's Jeff Tweedy solo at the Town Hall October 28th and Music Hall of Williamsburg November 4th from The Bowery Presents with media support from FUV. 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

The Revivalists with a song called Heart Stop off their new record, Get It Honest. And the fantastic duo of Josh Carter and Sarah Barthel, a.k.a. Fantagram, with When I'm Small. I am Elise Alley. Thank you very much for tuning in. Here is a myth. It's a song from Beach House off their Blooming album from 2012.

0: A sad song from Radiohead. Are there any other kinds? Yes, there are. There's also anxiety that's represented a lot in their music. I love Radiohead. You know that. And by the way, if you ever wanted to get into Radiohead, their album The Bends, from which you will find Fake Plastic Trees, I think is a great entering point. Beach House in there with Myth, and coming up, we are going to catch up with Brandi Carlile, who is back with a new single that I am going to play for you. Right now, let me tell you, though, that FUV and the Bowery presents Welcome Cannons with Caroline Kingsbury to Brooklyn Steel on Sunday, October 18th for a stop on their fall tour. Tickets and info at BoweryPresents.com. 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
0: 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I am Elise Ali here with a new song from Brandi Carlile that she co-wrote with Aaron Dessner of the National fame. It's called Life on the Run, and I'll play it for you right now on WFUV. 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

There's Annie Lennox warning against a situation where you want people that don't want you and you push away the people who do want you. On that song, Love is a Stranger, where she says it's savage and it's cruel and it shines like destruction. Eurythmics on the radio. I am Alisa Ali. Thank you so much for tuning in. We are going to get to a dynamic duo now. It's Olivia Rodrigo and Robert Smith, kind of an unlikely pair, but they co-wrote this song together, What's Wrong With Me, and I will play it for you now on member-supported WFUV.

0: Arctic Monkeys on the radio with Why Do You Only Call Me When You're High. Hi there, I'm Elisa Ali. Thank you so much for tuning in this wonderful Wednesday to WFUV. I've got a dance called Memory, and I am going to use it in just a little bit. That is the album from the Brooklyn band Nation of Language. 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

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Google will show you how to get there, or any search engine. Coming up, we are going to get to another dance from Leonard Cohen. But right now, I provide you new music from the Mountain Goats. They have a cool song called Charlie Sheen Reaches Out to the Feds, and it sounds like this.

0: A live version of Dance Me to the End of Love from Leonard Cohen here on WFUV. Now I'm in it. I'm in there along with the Mountain Goats. And coming up, we will hear from Diggable Planets. We got the Rebirth of Slick. It's a song that truly is cool like that. I am Elise Alley. Thank you so much for tuning in. Want to let you know that FUV is proud to partner with Forest Hill Stadium in Queens. 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

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I am Elisa Lee. Don't rein me in and don't tread on me either. Okay. Sam Fender with Olivia Dean and Iron and Wine 2 with his flightless bird, American Mouth. We are going to get to a very jazzy hip hop song from Diggable Planets. It's Rebirth of Slick, and it's cool like that on FUV.

0: Juliana Hatfield here on FUV. Everybody loves me but you, along with The Clash, which I like to rock from time to time. Coming up, we are going to get to a new one from My Morning Jacket's Jim James. Stick around to hear it right now. Hear this. 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
1: Hey, thanks so much for hanging with me, Alisa Lee, this wonderful Wednesday afternoon. Got a couple more songs to play for you, and then I'm going to skedaddle and head out to Central Park Summer Stage as I'm going to be DJing at the Spoon Rat Boys and Bodega Show. 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I am going to be DJing the opening set and in between sets from bands. So hopefully you can join us. And if not, I will catch you around eventually. But right now, I will leave you with a new one from My Morning Jacket's frontman, Jim James, who's putting out a solo album called Wowed Out later this summer in August. Here's the first single from it. Come again. It's Jim James on FUV.

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Rachel Price, front and center for Lake Street Dive on that one, and you go down smooth. There's a great video. They've been our guests a whole bunch of times. Great video that goes back to 2012 with them in the FUV studios. Lake Street Dive here on WFUV for this Wednesday afternoon. Just a few weeks away for Noah Kahan to be coming to Citi Field on July 18th and 19th. This is his latest called Doors.

0: 1981, sort of a side project for a couple of members of the Talking Heads, husband and wife Tina France and Chris Weymouth, and a hit for their band put together, the Tom Tom Club, with Genius of Love. Noah Kahan before that indoors. 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

Summertime Sadness from Lana Del Rey, and before it, Neil Young. And from Hank to Hendrix from Harvest Moon, here's Jesse Wells and a new one called Won't You Come Out Tonight.

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1: 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These, like, memories that sort of fade, and it's all just a part of the quilt of the past. And so the idea is the verses are all those little images, and then it lives on.
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It's back with Ride Lonesome, most recent release from him. And before it, there's A Light That Never Goes Out, The Smiths. Here's some music from the artist Joe, as in D-J-O, Joe, and End of Beginning.

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0: Australian artist, new one, I like it. Julia Jacklin is her name. 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

0: Nirvana, Come As You Are. Casey Musgraves before that, title track of a new album, Middle of Nowhere. 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

Mumford & Sons, Little Lion Man, from their debut album back in 2009, and old 97s before that, King of All the World. Here's new music, it's Vince Staples and Cotton.

0: It's part one of Yoshimi Battles the Pink Robots. 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

Lola Young, her new one from Down Here. Chris Isaak before that, and Wicked Game. Here, a band from New Jersey. They are Real Estate on FUV, and Darlin'.

0: 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Echo and the Bunnymen before it, Lips Like Sugar. The band Real Estate starting off the set in Darling. 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Comic Chelsea Handler is there Friday, August 7th for the High and Mighty Tour. Then September 24th, a tribute to Taylor Simon King, three American troubadours. I don't think that's Taylor Swift. I think it's James Taylor, just to note. And Paul Simon and Carole King. I'm assuming. 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
0: This trio are sisters and granddaughters of Sam Cooke, and their uncle is Bobby Womack. 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

Nathaniel Ratliff and the Night Sweats, and Look at Here. On this Wednesday afternoon, it's Dennis Elsis. We go planting tomatoes, the latest from Lucy Dacus.

0: The band out of England, The Verve, 1999, and a song very effectively used in the closing credits of a movie called Cruel Intentions. That's The Verve and Bitter Sweet Symphony. 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

Harry Styles, As It Was. Here at WFUV, Lauryn Hill before that, Nothing Even Matters. This is new from Metric. Time is a bomb.

0: Yo La Tengo with Little Eyes and the Black Keys gave us Howling for You, and new from Metric, Time is a Bomb. 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

Carry On from Jungle here at WFUV, recent release, and before it, Adele's Rolling in the Deep. A brand new single from U2 has arrived. It is a preview of a forthcoming album they say will be announced, or should say will be released, before the end of the year. They've put out some EPs and some individual tracks, but now this is the one which becomes the forthcoming new U2, and in September they'll be celebrating their 50th anniversary. So here we go, U2, brand new. 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

0: Grace Jones, I've Seen That Face Before, preceded by a brand new single from U2 called Street of Dreams. Let's find out what's going on as we check in with the news in 90 seconds on WFUV.
1: Mayor Mamdani and Governor Hochul plan to speed up buses. Their so-called Next Stop plan aims to make buses along 15 corridors more reliable. Mamdani says it will make bus commutes up to 6 minutes faster.
2: Now, if you take the bus to work, that adds up fast. Within 6 months, you will have spent 24 fewer hours on the bus.
1: Five bus corridors in Brooklyn, Queens, and the Bronx will be updated first. The ceasefire with Iran is over. That's according to President Trump. But he also says this doesn't mean a return to war. The U.S. military attacked Iran early this morning. The U.S. says Tehran struck three ships in the Strait of Hormuz. Discounted tickets are available for next week's Gotham FC game. A limited number of $15 tickets are available to New Yorkers as the women's soccer team faces off against the Washington Spirit next Wednesday at Citi Field. This follows this team's announcement of their 2028 move to Etihad Park, the first soccer-specific stadium in New York City. Nominations for the 2026 Emmy Awards have been revealed. Top nominees include The Pitt and Hacks. The Emmys will be handed out on September 14th in a ceremony hosted by Law & Order's Mariska Hargitay. On today's What's What podcast, WFUV's Sam Giangrande updates us on the World Cup. Check out the What's What podcast after 4 p.m. at WFUVnews.org. I'm Livia Regina, and that's your news in 90 seconds on FUV.
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Daylight from Matt and Kim, and just before it, Josh Ritter, To the Dogs or Whoever. It's Dedis Elsis. This is The Hand. 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

We should talk. Those are Bleachers, the latest on WFUV. Tori Amos before that, and Caught a Light Sneeze. That's a light sneeze. Here's Jubilee Street with Nick Cave and the Bad Seeds.

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0: 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That's Depeche Mode on WFUV. We heard Big Thief and Shark Smile and Nick Cave and the Bad Seeds, Jubilee Street. Stay tuned for Sam Sumpter. She's coming along next. It's Dennis Elsis. Let's you and I meet up again tomorrow in the afternoon. And right now, check in on the news in 90 seconds.
1: Mayor Mamdani and Governor Hochul plan to speed up buses. Their so-called Next Stop plan aims to make buses along 15 corridors more reliable. Mamdani says it will make bus commutes up to 6 minutes faster.
2: Now, if you take the bus to work, that adds up fast. Within 6 months, you will have spent 24 fewer hours on the bus.
1: 5 bus corridors in Brooklyn, Queens, and the Bronx will be updated first. The ceasefire with Iran is over. That's according to President Trump. But he also says this doesn't mean a return to war. The U.S. military attacked Iran early this morning. The U.S. says Tehran struck 3 ships in the Strait of Hormuz. Discounted tickets are available for next week's Gotham FC game. A limited number of $15 tickets are available to New Yorkers as the women's soccer team faces off against the Washington Spirit next Wednesday at Citi Field. This follows this team's announcement of their 2028 move to Etihad Park, the first soccer-specific stadium in New York City. Nominations for the 2026 Emmy Awards have been revealed. Top nominees include The Pitt and Hacks. The Emmys will be handed out on September 14th in a ceremony hosted by Law & Order's Mariska Hargitay. On today's What's What podcast, WFUV's Sam Giangrande updates us on the World Cup. Check out the What's What podcast after 4 p.m. at WFUVnews.org. I'm Livia Regina, and that's your news in 90 seconds on FUV.
0: On WFUV, this is a new one called Criminal Kissing. The artist, well, her real name is Jillian Medford, but she performs as Ian Sweet. Here she is on FUV.

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I'm Sam Sumter, right in the high of today's vitamin D dose, and which even managed to offset the really horrible hair day I'm having. The beauty of radio is you have no idea. Hope your Wednesday night is going great. Maybe you're rolling up to Summer Stage Central Park to catch our own Alisa Ali spinning alongside Bodega, Spoon, and Rat Boys, some FUV faves performing tonight for the beautiful price of free. I will have a new Bodega song coming your way this hour, along with some Regina Spektor, Buffalo Traffic Jam, and more. This evening, let us begin with the Dirty Blues Princess out of Atlanta. This is Kels on FUV.

0: Outcast approves of the way you move. I'm Sumter, moving and grooving this Wednesday night on FUV. 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
0: Ahoy! We'll see you there.

A lot of love for Regina Spektor. I saw her live back in 2007. I was a college freshman. It was my first music festival ever. Just enjoying my newfound freedom under the Texas sun and the weed and funnel cake scented air. My first music festival, but let's just say definitely not my last. Like, I think I like this. I've got Buffalo Traffic Jam up for you next on FUV. Their debut album, Pictures of You, drops the end of the month. Have come quite a long ways since their self-titled EP, which was recorded through a USB microphone on an old crunchy Mac, in their words. This is the title track for you now on FUV.

0: If it feels good, then it must be. A reminder not to overthink it. 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

The musical dynamic duo that is Sam Fender with Olivia Dean on FUV. I am Sam Sumter. As it is Wednesday, it is custom that I remind you that we have new ticket giveaways going up tonight. Opportunities to enter to win tickets to shows in the New York City area. So head over to WFUV.org. Take a few minutes and, maybe get a little lucky. In the meantime, here's some Adam and the Ants, ant music for people on FUV.

0: something for the weekend, but you can have it on Wednesday as a treat. 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
0: And now for some bodega. They are either just finishing their set or just starting over at Summer Stage. Not sure of the set times, but a remarkably fun live band, New York City locals with extraneous percussion. Nikki up front has got her hand on the cymbal. We've got a standing drummer in the back. Really great time. Their new album, All Inside Aquarium, is out the 9th of October. Here is the title track on FUV.

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This is WFUV, where we are rocking and rolling and bobbing and weaving and doing a whole lot of other stuff through this Wednesday night. I've got LL Cool J on the way, Amy Winehouse, Dinosaur Jr., The Revivalists, later down the line, and more. First, though, we've got Modest Mouse, An Eraser and a Maze is up next. You can catch them on October 8th at Pier 17. Such a good live band. Isaac Brock is fantastic and such a good venue. I remember when I would take the Q train across the East River, looking down and just wondering what this building was. And then I saw a show there for the first time on that rooftop. The East River breeze in my hair, a probably $30 margarita in my hand. It was a really, really good time. It's set to be an awesome night with an awesome opener as well, Caroline Rose. Off that new album now on FUV, this is Picking Dragon's Pockets.

0: 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Thursday, July 30th, it's the Lone Bellow for a New York City album release concert for What a Time to Be Alive. 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That L Cool J, I promised you, is coming your way next.
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And that is Amy Winehouse here on member-supported WFUV. Sam Sumter on the radio with you tonight with two pieces of good, maybe great news for Dinosaur Jr. fans. You've got two chances to catch the band in the area this week. They are touring with Band of Horses, kicking off this tour in Kingston on the 10th and then playing New Haven on the 11th. There, they'll be playing through their 1993 album, Where You Been, in full. And then if you're like, that's great, love that album, incredible, but I really wish there was new Dinosaur Jr. coming out, that is the second piece of great news. About a week ago, they dropped that their first LP in 5 years, There Near, will be out on August 28th. Got a new Dinosaur Jr. track for you now. So maybe the third piece of good news. This is Several Got Away here on FUV.

0: Love the pop at the end of that. That's really the cherry on top. 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

0: RHCP on FUV. I'm Sam Sumter. I talk a lot, I think, about artist memoirs, musician autobiographies as my favorite genre. An amazing way to live a little vicariously, and Fleas is very much on the list. Acid for the Children was released about 7 years ago. It's a long list, but I hope to make it to its and through it eventually. 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